0: Glad sommar önskar Guldkanalen.
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2: 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It's hydromatic. 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